Q106. Here's a look at your first warning weather on Q106. Lows level off around 71 tonight under clear skies, northeasterly winds around 5 miles per hour. Mainly sunny skies tomorrow. High temperatures reach up to 91. Mainly clear skies tomorrow night. Lows level off around 72. Low 90s Thursday and Friday with thunderstorms possible both days. From the Withers Weather Center, I'm meteorologist Paul Trombley on Southern Illinois' Classic Hits, Q106. Currently, it's 88 degrees.

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1: Here's a look at your first warning weather on Q106. Lows level off around 71 tonight under clear skies. Winds out of the northeast around 5 miles per hour. Daytime highs approaching 91 tomorrow. Mainly clear skies. Lows dip down to about 72 tomorrow night. Mainly clear skies. Low 90s Thursday and Friday with thunderstorms possible both days. From the Withers Weather Center, I'm meteorologist Paul Trombley on Southern Illinois' Classic Hits, Q106. Right now, 84.

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1: Here's a look at your first warning weather on Q106. Lows level off around 71 tonight under clear skies. Winds out of the northeast around 5 miles per hour. Daytime highs approaching 91 tomorrow. Mainly clear skies. Lows dip down to about 72 tomorrow night. Mainly clear skies. Low 90s Thursday and Friday with thunderstorms possible both days. From the Withers Weather Center, I'm meteorologist Paul Trombley on Southern Illinois' Classic Hits, Q106. Right now, 79.

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1: Here's a look at your first warning weather on Q106. Lows level off around 71 tonight under clear skies. Winds out of the northeast around 5 miles per hour. Daytime highs approaching 91 tomorrow. Mainly clear skies. Lows dip down to about 72 tomorrow night. Mainly clear skies. Low 90s Thursday and Friday with thunderstorms possible both days. From the Withers Weather Center, I'm meteorologist Paul Trombley on Southern Illinois' Classic Hits, Q106. Right now, it's 76 degrees.

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1: Here's a look at your first warning weather on Q106. Lows level off around 71 tonight under clear skies. Winds out of the northeast around 5 miles per hour. Daytime highs approaching 91 tomorrow. Mainly clear skies. Lows dip down to about 72 tomorrow night. Mainly clear skies. Low 90s Thursday and Friday with thunderstorms possible both days. From the Withers Weather Center, I'm meteorologist Paul Trombley on Southern Illinois' Classic Hits Q106. Currently 75.

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3: Here's a look at your first warning weather on Q106. Lows around 71 overnight under clear skies. Winds out of the north around 5 miles per hour. Daytime highs approaching 91. Wednesday, mainly clear skies. Mainly clear skies. Wednesday night, lows level off around 72. Low 90s Thursday and Friday with storms possible both days. From the Withers Weather Center, I'm meteorologist Paul Trombley on Southern Illinois' Classic Hits, Q106. Currently, it's 73 degrees.

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1: Here's a look at your first warning weather on Q106. Lows dip down to about 71 overnight under clear skies. Winds out of the north around 5 miles per hour. Lots of sunshine Wednesday. Slight chance of thunderstorms. Highs level off around 91. Mainly clear skies Wednesday night. Slight chance of thunderstorms. Lows dip down to about 72. From the Withers Weather Center, I'm meteorologist Paul Trombley on Southern Illinois' Classic Hits Q106. Currently, it's 73 degrees.

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Variety of pop tunes from the 70s and 80s you were listening to back in the day on records, 8-tracks, cassettes, and maybe even compact disc? Wait, you had a compact disc player back then? 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
3: Here's a look at your first warning weather on Q106. Lows around 71 overnight under clear skies, winds out of the north around 5 miles per hour. Slight chance of thunderstorms Wednesday, daytime highs approaching 91, lots of sunshine. Slight chance of thunderstorms Wednesday night, lows dip down to about 72. From the Withers Weather Center, I'm meteorologist Paul Trombley on Southern Illinois' Classic Hits, Q106. Currently 72.

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1: This has got to be the saddest day of my life. 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
1: 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Here's a look at your first warning weather on Q106. Lows dip down to about 71 overnight under mainly clear skies, northerly winds around 5 miles per hour. Mainly sunny skies again Wednesday, slight chance of thunderstorms. Daytime highs approaching 90, mainly clear skies Wednesday night, slight chance of thunderstorms. Lows dip down to about 73. From the Withers Weather Center, I'm meteorologist Paul Trombley on Southern Illinois' Classic Hits, Q106. Right now, 72.

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1: It's Lottery Week, and the Illinois Lottery is celebrating more than 50 years of giving back. 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
3: Here's a look at your first warning weather on Q106. Lows dip down to about 71 overnight under mainly clear skies. Northerly winds around 5 miles per hour. Mainly sunny skies again Wednesday. Slight chance of thunderstorms. Daytime highs approaching 90. Mainly clear skies Wednesday night. Slight chance of thunderstorms. Lows dip down to about 73. From the Withers Weather Center, I'm meteorologist Paul Trombley on Southern Illinois' Classic Hits, Q106. Right now, 71.

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The jukebox generation is one of a kind. We've got a nickel, and this one's for you.

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1: Here's a look at your first warning weather on Q106. Highs around 90 today under mainly sunny skies with a slight chance of thunderstorms. Winds out of the east around 5 miles per hour. Mainly clear skies tonight. Slight chance of thunderstorms. Lows dip down to about 73. A blend of clouds and sun tomorrow. Chance for storms, 90. From the Withers Weather Center, I'm meteorologist Paul Trombley on Southern Illinois' Classic Hits, Q106. Currently, it's 72 degrees.

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1: This Friday night is another family movie night in Benton. 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
1: Here's a look at your first warning weather on Q106. Highs around 90 today under mainly sunny skies with a slight chance of thunderstorms. Winds out of the east around 5 miles per hour. Mainly clear skies tonight. Slight chance of thunderstorms. Lows dip down to about 73. A blend of clouds and sun tomorrow. Chance for storms, 90. From the Withers Weather Center, I'm meteorologist Paul Trombley on Southern Illinois' Classic Hits, Q106. Currently 71.
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0: For Withers Broadcasting in the Southern Illinois Newsroom, I'm Ed Heisted. A pedestrian was killed after being struck by an Amtrak train in Jackson County. Emergency crews were called to the Helm Road crossing south of DeSoto around 1:55 Friday afternoon. Investigators say the pedestrian was hit by a southbound train and pronounced dead at the scene. The victim's name is still being withheld. The crossing and rail traffic were shut down for about 2.5 hours. Drivers in Carbondale should expect delays along Dillinger Road all this week. The roads closed at North Illinois Avenue while CN Rail replaces the railroad crossing. The closures scheduled remain in place through this Friday. Detour routes have been posted around the work zone, and drivers are urged to follow the signs and allow additional travel time. Shawnee Health will open a new children's dental center in Marion with a ribbon cutting set for September 1st. Officials say it'll be the only pediatric dental facility in Southern Illinois accepting Medicaid. The center will treat patients from birth through age 21. Services will include specialized treatment and dental care under general anesthesia. The $2.5 million facility is expected to serve hundreds of children each month from 19 counties. Southern Illinois University Carbondale is seeking volunteers now to help students move into residence halls next month. Adults 18 and older can register through the 1st of August. The volunteers are needed for move-in days. That's August 12th and the 14th, and those helping will get discounted meals during their shifts. Registration information is available through the university's website. The U.S. has carried out a third straight night of airstrikes against Iran as fighting continues near the Strait of Hormuz. The military says the strikes target Iran's ability to attack commercial ships.
1: The United States Military Central Command says targets included Iranian coastal surveillance sites plus drone and missile systems. Iran's responded with attacks on Bahrain, Jordan, and two tankers linked to the United Arab Emirates. One mariner was killed and 8 others wounded. The UAE's threatening to retaliate.
0: That's what's happening. For Withers Broadcasting, I'm Ed Heisted in the Southern Illinois Newsroom.
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0: Paul Schaefer's Day in Rock.
3: It's July 8th, and today in 1994, Billy Joel and Elton John kick off their face-to-face tour at Veterans Stadium in Philadelphia. They would tour with each other again in 1995, 1998, 2003, and 2009, and they've been labeled by many as the most successful touring attraction of all time. Rejected names for the face-to-face tour include Too Many Pianos, This Piano Man, The Piano Man, and Billy and Elton's Excellent Adventure. July 8th, 1978, Jerry Rafferty has the number two song in the land, Baker Street. It features this distinctive sax solo. The sax player is the late Raphael Ravenscroft. In return for coming up with that famous solo, Raphael was given a check for £27, which bounced. We tried to speak with Jerry and Raphael about the story. Neither were available for comment. More tomorrow. See you then.

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0: Krueger, Taylor Kinney, Ian Armitage, and Gabriel Iglesias. 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
2: Here's your section, 618 Sports. 11 American League pitchers combined to allow 3 hits and strike out 15 National League batters in a 4-0 victory last night at Citizens Bank Park in the 2026 MLB All-Star Game. It was the AL's 4th shutout in All-Star play, and it was an impressive pitching performance with the 15 strikeouts thrown by the American League, one short of the 9-inning record, and just 3 hits allowed, which were tied for the 2nd fewest in All-Star Game history. Cody Bellinger of the New York Yankees earned MVP honors. In news from the MLB, Los Angeles Dodgers star Shohei Ohtani will be a designated hitter at a minimum for this weekend series at the New York Yankees after he had fluid drained from his left knee. In Prospect League baseball yesterday, the Thrillville Thrillbillies were outslugged in Alton by the River Dragons. The final score, 17-11 last night. Tonight, the Thrillbillies return to Mountain Dew Park in Marion. It's $12 all-you-can-eat seats as the Du Bois County Bombers come to meet the Thrillbillies. 7 o'clock will be the first pitch. From the National Football League, an investigation of Geno Smith for an incident in which a woman accused him of battery last month is no longer active, and the New York Jets quarterback will not be charged, according to the Davie, Florida Police Department. Smith played for the Jets from 2013 to 2016 and was reacquired in a March trade with the Las Vegas Raiders. He was immediately named the Jets starter for 2026. And Dallas Cowboys outside linebacker Charles Snowden has been suspended for the first 3 games of the 2026 season. He's eligible to take part in all of the Cowboys' preseason activities, including games. The suspension will take effect after the NFL's roster reduction to 53 players. The reason for Snowden's suspension was not stated, but he did reach a plea agreement in January to resolve a DUI arrest from 2024 when he played for the Las Vegas Raiders. From the National Basketball Association, NBA Commissioner Adam Silver said yesterday that he remained hopeful the investigation into Kawhi Leonard and the LA Clippers for alleged salary cap circumvention would conclude this summer, adding that the league was not responsible for holding up a reported trade that would have sent the 7-time All-Star forward to the Toronto Raptors. In the FIFA World Cup yesterday, Spain advanced to the finals as they won the first semifinal match in the World Cup over France by a shutout score of 2-0. This afternoon at 2, England and Argentina play in the second semifinal game. That game will start at 2 o'clock from Mercedes-Benz Stadium in Atlanta, Georgia. And we are approaching the start of the high school sports season across Southern Illinois, and that is why you need to download the Section 618 app. You'll have the best seats for high school sports in Southern Illinois right at your fingertips. I'm Todd Bryant. Have a great day.
3: Here's a look at your first warning weather on Q106. Highs around 90 today under mainly sunny skies with a slight chance of thunderstorms. Winds out of the east around 5 miles per hour. Mainly clear skies tonight. Slight chance of thunderstorms. Lows dip down to about 73. A blend of clouds and sun tomorrow. Chance for storms 90. From the Withers Weather Center, I'm meteorologist Paul Trombley on Southern Illinois' Classic Hits Q106. Right now, 72.
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town. United takes his time. But the check outside the games. And you know what I'm talking about. 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

0: For Withers Broadcasting in the Southern Illinois Newsroom, I'm Ed Heisted. Drivers in Carbondale should expect delays along Dillinger Road for the rest of this week. Dillinger Road at North Illinois Avenue is closed through Friday while CN Rail replaces the railroad crossing. Detour routes have been posted around the construction area and city officials continue asking drivers to follow the signs and allow additional travel time. The Illinois 1 and Illinois 141 intersection in Gallatin and White counties is being closed in two stages for reconstruction. Illinois 1 north of the intersection remains closed through Saturday, with traffic using U.S. 45 and Illinois 141. The south side of the intersection will close from July 20th through July 25th. That detour will use Illinois 141, U.S. 45, and Illinois 142. The SIU Carbondale Alumni Association has added Sean Smith and Jennifer Polk to its board of directors. Smith is a 2000 criminal justice graduate and serves as assistant principal at Thorn Ridge High School in Dalton. Polk graduated from the College of Business and Analytics in 2003 and is a managing vice president at Gartner. She previously served as chief marketing and digital experience officer at Feeding America. The Illinois Supreme Court is asking residents to describe their recent experiences with the state's circuit courts. An anonymous survey is available now in paper and electronic formats at courthouses throughout Illinois. The survey will remain open through July 31st. Court officials say the responses will help guide future policies and improve services for court users. A boat-related search and rescue operation is underway in San Francisco Bay near Alcatraz, where the water temperature is reportedly a potentially life-threatening 60 degrees.
1: San Francisco Fire Chief Dean Crispin says that initial call came in about 3:35 afternoon as a report of a fire about 600 yards off Alcatraz. But when first responders arrived, they found a three-level pontoon boat overturned and mostly submerged. One person was pulled from the water, CPR was started, and that victim was rushed to shore where they were pronounced dead. Three others were taken to CPMC on Van Ness with injuries. 13 people made it safely to shore without getting medical attention at the hospital, while crews continue again to search for two people who remain missing.
0: And that's what's happening for Withers Broadcasting. I'm Ed Heisted in the Southern Illinois Newsroom.
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1: We're playing the Reed's Heating Air Q106 quiz, located at 315 South Main Street in Benton. 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Playing the Reed's Heating Air Q106 quiz, up for grabs a pair of Thrillville Thrillbillies tickets to enjoy this season. Women hold 77% of these very 21st century jobs. What is it? This is going to be an interesting one. Women hold 77% of these very 21st century jobs. What is it? I'll give you lots of hints coming up, but first, let's see what you come up with. 618-439-4100 to get your guesses in. Playing the Reed's Heating and Air Q106 quiz.

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1: Here's your section, 6-1-8 sports. 11 American League pitchers combined to allow 3 hits and strike out 15 National League batters in a 4-0 victory last night at Citizens Bank Park in the 2026 MLB All-Star Game. It was the AL's 4th shutout in All-Star play, and it was an impressive pitching performance with the 15 strikeouts thrown by the American League, one short of the 9-inning record, and just 3 hits allowed, which were tied for the 2nd fewest in All-Star Game history. Cody Bellinger of the New York Yankees earned MVP honors. In news from the MLB, Los Angeles Dodgers star Shohei Ohtani will be a designated hitter at a minimum for this weekend series at the New York Yankees after he had fluid drained from his left knee. In Prospect League baseball yesterday, the Thrillville Thrillbillies were outslugged in Alton by the River Dragons. The final score, 17-11 last night. Tonight, the Thrillbillies return to Mountain Dew Park in Marion. It's $12 all-you-can-eat seats as the Du Bois County Bombers come to meet the Thrillbillies. 7 o'clock will be the first pitch. From the National Football League, an investigation of Geno Smith for an incident in which a woman accused him of battery last month is no longer active, and the New York Jets quarterback will not be charged, according to the Davie, Florida Police Department. Smith played for the Jets from 2013 to 2016 and was reacquired in a March trade with the Las Vegas Raiders. He was immediately named the Jets starter for 2026. And Dallas Cowboys outside linebacker Charles Snowden has been suspended for the first 3 games of the 2026 season. He's eligible to take part in all of the Cowboys' preseason activities, including games. The suspension will take effect after the NFL's roster reduction to 53 players. The reason for Snowden's suspension was not stated, but he did reach a plea agreement in January to resolve a DUI arrest from 2024 when he played for the Las Vegas Raiders. From the National Basketball Association, NBA Commissioner Adam Silver said yesterday that he remained hopeful the investigation into Kawhi Leonard and the LA Clippers for alleged salary cap circumvention would conclude this summer, adding that the league was not responsible for holding up a reported trade that would have sent the 7-time All-Star forward to the Toronto Raptors. In the FIFA World Cup yesterday, Spain advanced to the finals as they won the first semifinal match in the World Cup over France by a shutout score of 2-0. This afternoon at 2, England and Argentina play in the second semifinal game. That game will start at 2 o'clock from Mercedes-Benz Stadium in Atlanta, Georgia. And we are approaching the start of the high school sports season across Southern Illinois, and that is why you need to download the Section 618 app. You'll have the best seats for high school sports in Southern Illinois right at your fingertips. I'm Todd Bryant. Have a great day.
2: Here's a look at your first warning weather on Q106. Highs level off around 90 today under mainly clear skies with a slight chance of thunderstorms. Winds out of the east around 5 miles per hour. Mainly clear skies again tonight. Slight chance of thunderstorms. Lows dip down to about 73. Sunshine mixed with clouds at times. Tomorrow, chance for storms, 90. From the Withers Weather Center, I'm meteorologist Paul Trombley on Southern Illinois' Classic Hits Q106. Currently 79.
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0: 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And here's a clue to help you out.
1: We're playing the Reed Tegnaire Q106 quiz this morning. Women hold 77% of these very 21st century jobs. What is it? Well, I will tell you the very first clue I'm going to give you is that even though there is pay involved and there is a paycheck, not all folks are going to look at this as a job. Maybe a career, but not a job. That's your first hint. 618-439-4100. Women hold 77% of these very 21st century jobs. What is it? And the first clue I've got for you today is, even though there is pay involved, some folks might look at it as a career, but maybe not necessarily a job per se. So there's definitely pay. What do you think it is? 618-439-4100. It's Fleetwood Mac.

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1: Now?
2: Cole, we've been on the road for 7 minutes. Hold on.
1: Ooh, what is it?
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1: Are we there yet?

We're playing the Reed's Heating and Air Q106 quiz this morning. Women hold 77% of these very 21st century jobs. What is it? Well, I told you that the first hint was, even though there is pay involved, it might be viewed more as a career, but not necessarily a job. Some folks might not even view it as a career. All right. We've had a lot of people say information technology, which is a good guess because of the 21st century remark. But that is not what we're looking for. I would definitely consider that both a career and a job. You know, that's probably, you know, it can be something that you can do freelance. So I can understand why some people might say that, because not everybody who does IT work works in it full time. Sometimes they do just contract or in, you know, freelance work, however their schedule works or however much work they want to take on. But there are plenty of other people who do it full time. So not what we're looking for, but a very good guess, and I understand where you're coming from, especially with the very 21st century job. Women hold 77% of these very 21st century jobs. What is it? And the first clue that I gave you is that even though there is pay involved, some folks may not view it as a career or even a job, or maybe view it more as a career than a job. Okay. Your next clue I'm going to give you is that I'm going to say most of the time you work your own hours. Most of the time you work your own hours. Now, those may be very long hours. Those may be very short hours. But I would say in this position, most of the time you choose what hours you work and how much you work. We're playing the Reed's Heating and Air Q106 quiz. Up for grabs, a pair of Thrill Billy's tickets. Get your guesses in to 618-439-4100.

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1: Chaka Khan. Chaka Khan. 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

0: 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The answer is up next.
1: We're playing the Reed's Heating and Air Q106 quiz this morning. Up for grabs, a pair of Thrillville Thrillbillies tickets. Women hold 77% of these very 21st century jobs. What is it? So we had some folks guess IT, which, I mean, talking about 21st century jobs, that's a very good guess. And technology is definitely involved, but not what we're looking for. And the hint, a couple of hints I gave you was that some folks may view this maybe as a career, but not necessarily a job. Other folks may not look at it even as a career, even though there is pay involved. Okay. And another clue is that you're primarily, I think, going to work your own hours. Now, you may put in some very long hours. Very possible that some days, my goodness, they might put in 8 hours, 10 hours, 12 hours, whatever. Other days, you know, they might take the day off because they can, because most of the time they work their own schedule. Not always. Sometimes they have commitments and things that they have to do, but sometimes they can work their own schedule. And another clue that I'm going to give you is sometimes the pay is pretty flexible, okay? Women hold 77% of these very 21st century jobs. What is it? 618-439-4100. We'll give you the answer coming up.

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1: Are we there yet?
2: No.
1: How about now?
2: Still no.
1: Now?
2: Cole, we've been on the road for 7 minutes. Hold on.
1: Ooh, what is it?
2: Front door camera.
1: At home?
2: Yep.
1: Whoa, we're 3 states away. You can still see the house.
2: I can see the front door, the driveway, and apparently your Uncle Josh forgot to close the garage door.
1: Can you tell him?
2: Don't have to. Remote safe.
1: You can close a garage door from your phone?
2: Yep.
1: Whoa, that's cheating.
2: That's convenient.

mix with clouds at times. Daytime highs approaching 90. Winds out of the east around 5 miles per hour. Slight chance of thunderstorms. Tonight, lows level off around 73. Mainly clear skies. A mix of clouds and sun. Tomorrow, chance for storms 90. From the Withers Weather Center, I'm meteorologist Paul Trombley on Southern Illinois' Classic Hits, Q106. Currently 82.

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1: We're playing the Reed's Heating Air Q106 quiz this morning. Women hold 77% of these very 21st century jobs. What is it? So we told you that it's something that some folks might not view as a job, but maybe a career. Some folks might not even view it as a career. They might put in some really long hours, or they might be flexible to where they can only work a little bit, or, you know, take time off whenever they want to. They probably work their own hours in most cases. Okay. We had somebody guess IT, which that is a great guess, and technology is definitely involved. We had somebody say freelance journalism, and that especially has become a lot more a lot more digital these days, so that's a great guess. And both technology and journalism can possibly tie in here. Technology for sure, journalism possibly. Women hold 77% of these very 21st century jobs. I tell you also that the pay is flexible in most situations, and it takes time to get there. All right, let's get your last minute guesses in. 618-439-4100.

The Reed's Heating and Air Q106 quiz, specializing in heating, ventilation, and air conditioning systems. 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All right, the answer that we were looking for today, playing our Reed's Heating and Air Q106 quiz. Women hold 77% of these very 21st century jobs. What is it? Social media influencer. Let's talk about that for just a moment. There is an influencer that I follow, a male influencer that I follow. I don't follow a whole lot of them. You know, this particular one I follow because he's hilarious. First of all, he's good-hearted, or at least appears to be online good-hearted, and does good works, does charity things, and, you know, things like that. He tears some of these influencers apart who aren't there yet. You know, he's got millions and millions of followers, and he has witnessed, he reports on it very regularly, he has reported on, you know, young folks coming around and saying that they are influencers and then behaving in a terrible way when they don't get what they want. He calls them out every time, which is hysterical. And, you know, his point is that, you know, just because you're an influencer doesn't mean you act a certain way and whatever. And you can't have just a couple of thousand followers to be an influencer. If you're not in the hundreds of thousands or you're not in the millions, you're not going to be an influencer who is getting paid, you know, who's doing it full time, etc. There's a lot of layers to it. But anyway, women hold apparently 77% of the social media influencer jobs. And talking about the pay and how it works and everything else can be, boy, that can get messy real quick. We don't have that kind of time today. We need to get you back to the music. But yeah, that was the answer today, is women hold 77% of the social media influencer jobs. We'll play the Reed's Heating and Air Q106 quiz again tomorrow.

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Southern Illinois' original home of the classic hits. We're Q106. Well, hello there. Happy hump day. It's Todd and the Classics Cafe, and I'll be hanging with you through your work day because, well, I've got too much time on my hands. It sticks on Q106.

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1: Are we there yet?
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2: Still no.
1: Now?
2: Cole, we've been on the road for 7 minutes. Hold on.
1: Ooh, what is it?
2: Front door camera.
1: At home?
2: Yep.
1: Whoa, we're 3 states away. You can still see the house.
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1: Can you tell him?
2: 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Remote safe.
1: You can close a garage door from your phone?
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lunchtime. We know you deserve a break. Hang in there. We've got more favorites coming your way on the Classics Cafe with Todd Bryant on Q106.

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1: Are we there yet?
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1: How about now?
2: Still no.
1: Now?
2: Cole, we've been on the road for 7 minutes. Hold on.
1: What is it?
2: Front door camera.
1: At home?
2: Yep.
1: Whoa, we're 3 states away. You can still see the house.
2: I can see the front door, the driveway, and apparently your Uncle Josh forgot to close the garage door.
1: Can you tell him?
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0: Here's a look at your first warning weather on Q106. Slight chance of thunderstorms today. Otherwise, sunshine mixed with clouds at times. Daytime highs approaching 90. Winds out of the east around 5 miles per hour. Slight chance of thunderstorms tonight. Lows level off around 73. Mainly clear skies. A mix of clouds and sun tomorrow. Chance for storms 90. From the Withers Weather Center, I'm meteorologist Paul Trombley on Southern Illinois' Classic Hits, Q106. Currently, it's 84 degrees.
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it's almost lunchtime. We know you deserve a break. Hang in there. We've got more favorites coming your way on the Classics Cafe with Todd Bryant on Q106.

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1: Are we there yet?
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2: Still no.
1: Now?
2: Cole, we've been on the road for 7 minutes. Hold on.
1: Ooh, what is it?
2: Front door camera.
1: At home?
2: Yep.
1: Whoa, we're 3 states away. You can still see the house.
2: I can see the front door, the driveway, and apparently your Uncle Josh forgot to close the garage door.
1: Can you tell him?
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106, the Spirit of the Radio, continuing with Rush there. Happy hump day to you. Hello, it's me. It's Todd Rundgren on Q.

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1: Are we there yet?
2: No.
1: How about now?
2: Still no.
1: Now?
2: Cole, we've been on the road for 7 minutes. Hold on.
1: Ooh, what is it?
2: Front door camera.
1: At home?
2: Yep.
1: Whoa, 3 states away. You can still see the house.
2: I can see the front door, the driveway, and apparently your Uncle Josh forgot to close the garage door.
1: Can you tell him?
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1: You can close a garage door from your phone?
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5: Here's a look at your first warning weather on Q106. Slight chance of thunderstorms today. Otherwise, sunshine mixed with clouds at times. Daytime highs approaching 90. Winds out of the east around 5 miles per hour. Slight chance of thunderstorms tonight. Lows level off around 73. Mainly clear skies. A mix of clouds and sun tomorrow. Chance for storms 90. From the Withers Weather Center, I'm meteorologist Paul Trombley on Southern Illinois' Classic Hits, Q106. Currently 86.
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0: For Withers Broadcasting in the Southern Illinois Newsroom, I'm Ed Heisted. Drivers in Carbondale should expect delays along Dillinger Road for the rest of this week. Dillinger Road at North Illinois Avenue is closed through Friday while CN Rail replaces the railroad crossing. Detour routes have been posted around the construction area, and city officials continue asking drivers to follow the signs and allow additional travel time. The Illinois 1 and Illinois 141 intersection in Gallatin and White counties is being closed in two stages for reconstruction. Illinois 1 north of the intersection remains closed through Saturday, with traffic using US 45 and Illinois 141. The south side of the intersection will close from July 20th through July 25th. That detour will use Illinois 141, US 45, and Illinois 142. The SIU Carbondale Alumni Association has added Sean Smith and Jennifer Polk to its board of directors. Smith is a 2000 criminal justice graduate and serves as assistant principal at Thorn Ridge High School in Dalton. Polk graduated from the College of Business and Analytics in 2003, and as a managing vice president at Gartner, she previously served as chief marketing and digital experience officer at Feeding America. The Illinois Supreme Court is asking residents to describe their recent experiences with the state's circuit courts. An anonymous survey is available now in paper and electronic formats at courthouses throughout Illinois. The survey will remain open through July 31st. Court officials say the responses will help guide future policies and improve services for court users. A boat-related search and rescue operation is underway in San Francisco Bay near Alcatraz, where the water temperature is reportedly a potentially life-threatening 60 degrees.
1: San Francisco Fire Chief Dean Crispin says that initial call came in about 3:35 afternoon as a report of a fire about 600 yards off Alcatraz. But when first responders arrived, they found a three-level pontoon boat overturned and mostly submerged. One person was pulled from the water. CPR was started, and that victim was rushed ashore where they were pronounced dead. Three others were taken to CPMC on Van Ness with injuries. 13 people made it safely to shore without getting medical attention at the hospital, while crews continue again to search for two people who remain missing.
0: And that's what's happening for Withers Broadcasting. I'm Ed Heisted in the Southern Illinois Newsroom.
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106. We are into the noon hour, halfway through a Wednesday. You've got the Classics Cafe, and I think I might go head over heels now. 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
1: Here's a look at your first warning weather on Q106. Sunshine mixed with clouds at times this afternoon with a slight chance for storms. Daytime highs approaching 90, easterly winds 5 to 10 miles per hour. Slight chance for storms tonight, lows around 73, mainly clear skies. Chance of thunderstorms tomorrow, highs around 90. From the Withers Weather Center, I'm meteorologist Paul Trombley on Southern Illinois' Classic Hits, Q106. Right now, 88.
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Q106 seems lately I've spent a lot of time in the Twilight Zone. That's Golden Earring. It's Todd Bryant, the Classics Cafe with Asia. 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

0: Here's a look at your first warning weather on Q106. Sunshine mixed with clouds at times this afternoon with a slight chance for storms. Daytime highs approaching 90, easterly winds 5 to 10 miles per hour. Slight chance for storms tonight, lows around 73, mainly clear skies. Chance of thunderstorms tomorrow, highs around 90. From the Withers Weather Center, I'm meteorologist Paul Trombley on Southern Illinois' Classic Hits, Q106. Right now, 88.
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Q106, hearing it for the boy with Denise Williams from the Footloose soundtrack. I'm Todd Bryant. You've got the Classics Cafe, and I keep forgetting it's Michael McDonald on Q106.

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Yes, I am in dancing mode with the Hooters there at Stott Bryant, the Classics Cafe. 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
1: Here's a look at your first morning weather on Q106. A mix of clouds and sun this afternoon with a slight chance of thunderstorms. Daytime highs approaching 90, easterly winds 5 to 10 miles per hour. Mainly clear skies tonight, lows dip down to about 73. Chance for storms tomorrow, highs level off around 90, sunshine mixed with clouds at times. From the Withers Weather Center, I'm meteorologist Paul Trombley on Southern Illinois' Classic Hits, Q106. Currently, it's 88 degrees.
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Q106, that's it for me today. 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

0: Wang Chung and everybody have fun tonight on the Afternoon Delight on Q106, your original home for classic hits in Southern Illinois. Thank you so much for tuning in today. Hope your day is going well. We've got about a 40% chance of showers and storms today, but otherwise sunshine and a high near 89. Now that heat index is right about 10 degrees higher, so it is a little warmer out there. It feels a little warmer than what it actually is. We'll play Connect the Hits as we do Monday through Thursday just after 3 o'clock. Up for grabs today, a pair of Thrillbillies tickets for you. And I will tell you to pay attention to our song titles and lyrics.
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0: Song number one came to us from Three Dog Night with Joy to the World. Song number two, Spiders and Snakes from Jim Stafford. And song number three, Peace Frog from The Doors. You got it. Even if you just said amphibians, that would be fine. But really, it is frogs because Joy to the World mentions Jeremiah being a bullfrog. In the song Spiders and Snakes, they mention frogs. And then, of course, we have Peace Frog. So yeah, that's what I was looking for today. So we've got a winner of a pair of some Thrillville Thrillbillies tickets. And tomorrow, of course, is Thrillville Thrillbilly Thursday, meaning we've got lots of chances to win tomorrow.
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1: And we'll look at some of our musical births today, as well as some things that happened in music history. Millie Jackson, born in 1944. Peter Lewis from Moby Grape. Linda Ronstadt. Roki Erickson. Also, Peter Banks from Yes. Artemis Pyle, Lynyrd Skynyrd, Trevor Horn, The Buggles. Gregory Isaacs. Jeff Carlisle, 38 Special. Johnny Thunders. Alicia Bridges. Joe Satriani. Ian Curtis of Joy Division. Also, Jason Bonham, Led Zeppelin. And also, of course, he's done work with quite a few different folks. Foreigner, Virginia Woolf, Black Country Communion, Paul Rogers, to name a few. Carla Azar from Otto Lux. John Dolly Mayen from System of a Down. Ray Toro from My Chemical Romance. Also, Ollie Alexander from Years and Years. Some other events in music history today. In 67, The Doors and the Jefferson Airplane both played an afternoon and evening show to over 8,000 fans at Anaheim Convention Center in Anaheim, California. Elton John started a 5-week run at number one on the U.S. album charts with his fifth studio album, Honky Chateau, in 72. 73, The Edgar Winter Group, Sly and the Family Stone, Canned Heat, and more all appeared at the Great Western Express Festival in London. In 1978, the Rolling Stones started a 2-week run at number one on the U.S. album charts with Some Girls. In 89, Pink Floyd appeared in Piazza San Marco, Venice, Italy, on a floating stage. Today in 89, Simply Red scored their second U.S. number one single, If You Don't Know Me By Now, which was a big hit for Harold Melvin and the Blue Notes. That's a look at our birthdays and events in music history today. Here's Rupert Holmes, Q106.

Rod Stewart, it's the Motown Song on the Afternoon Delight. Well, today is another opportunity for you to win a bundle of Illinois lottery tickets, because we are celebrating Lottery Week here, celebrating more than 50 years of giving back. 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
1: Here's a look at your first warning weather on Q106. Slight chance of thunderstorms this afternoon. Otherwise, a mix of clouds and sun. Daytime highs approaching 90. Winds out of the east, 5 to 10 miles per hour. Mainly clear tonight. Slight chance of thunderstorms. Lows dip down to about 73. 90 tomorrow, chance for storms. From the Withers Weather Center, I'm meteorologist Paul Trombley on Southern Illinois' Classic Hits, Q106. Currently 88.
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1: In our Blast from the Past today, Die Hard, starring Bruce Willis and Alan Rickman, debuted in theaters today in 1988. I just want to point out that it debuted in summer, and it's a summer movie. I know that's going to start a fight with a lot of people that I don't want to get into. There's Something About Mary with Cameron Diaz, Ben Stiller, and Matt Dillon, premiered in theaters today in 1998. Staying Alive, starring John Travolta, debuted in theaters today in 83, was the sequel to Saturday Night Fever. 2005, Charlie and the Chocolate Factory, starring Johnny Depp, premiered in theaters. A Fish Called Wanda with Jamie Lee Curtis and Kevin Kline debuted in 1988. 1994, True Lies, starring Arnold Schwarzenegger and Jamie Lee Curtis, premiered in theaters. 94, Angels in the Outfield with Danny Glover, Christopher Lloyd, and Joseph Gordon-Levitt premiered. Wedding Crashers with Owen Wilson and Vince Vaughn, as well as Rachel McAdams and Isla Fisher, opened today in 2005. In 1984, Sade released their debut album, Diamond Life. 2005, Happy Ending, starring Lisa Kudrow, Maggie Gyllenhaal, Steve Coogan, and Laura Dern, made its premiere in theaters. 2009, Harry Potter and the Half-Blood Prince debuted. And that's a look at our blast from the past today. Here is music from Jackson Browne on Q106.

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1: Are we there yet?
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2: Still no.
1: Now?
2: Cole, we've been on the road for 7 minutes. Hold on.
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0: Today in Music News.
1: So the Pistols are coming out with a re-release, and it really actually is coming from the camp of the Pistols. I was so surprised to read that. I thought, oh, there's probably no way anybody signed on board for this. But apparently, this is coming officially from the Pistols camp. It's a 30th anniversary expanded reissue of their live album, Filthy. And this comes from the 96 reunion. This captured the performance at London's Finsbury Park, June 23rd, 96, with John Lydon, Steve Jones, Paul Cook, and Glenn Matlock. And this show marked the original lineup's first performance together since the group's breakup during their 78 tour. So this is going to be released on November 20th. The expanded edition will be released as a 2-LP red vinyl set and a single CD. They're going to have bonus tracks, Japanese bonus tracks, No Fun, a cover of the Stooges classic Buddies, and a crowd singing along version of Bodies. So Jonesy says about this, it was 20 years on from when we initially broke up in 78 and was always a debate that the Pistols couldn't play. I think this album shows not only that we can play, but we're a powerhouse. Long live rock and roll. So look forward to that one, November the 20th. It's Tina Turner, Q106.

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1: Here's a look at your first warning weather on Q106. Slight chance of thunderstorms tonight, otherwise mainly clear skies. Lows dip down to about 73. Winds out of the north, around 5 miles per hour. Partly cloudy skies tomorrow. Chance of thunderstorms. Daytime highs approaching 90. Mainly clear tomorrow night. Slight chance for storms, 73. From the Withers Weather Center, I'm meteorologist Paul Trombley on Southern Illinois' Classic Hits, Q106. Right now, 88.
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1: For Withers Broadcasting in the Southern Illinois Newsroom, I'm Ed Heisted. 59-year-old Dawn Marks of Marion will serve 2 years of court supervision and pay a fine following a White County case. Marks pleaded guilty to unlawful possession of cannabis by a driver, while two additional charges were dismissed. Jordan Taylor of Evansville also received 2 years of supervision after pleading guilty to driving with a blood alcohol level above 0.08. Taylor must pay a fine and undergo a DUI evaluation and any required treatment. Southern Illinois residents are being asked to comment on a proposed transmission line in Franklin County. Ameren Transmission Company and Southern Illinois Power Cooperative say the Lakeland Area Reliability Project would connect substations near Benton and Franklin Junction. Officials say the project is designed to strengthen the reliability of the region's power supply. Residents reviewed maps and asked a lot of questions during an open house on Tuesday. A $20,000 state grant will help Heron House of Hope continue serving free meals to people facing food insecurity. The volunteer organization provides weekday lunches in a restaurant-style setting and operates a food service job training program. More than 41,000 meals were served last year. Officials expect similar demand this year, they say, as seniors and families struggle with higher food, fuel, and household expenses. Motorists south of Marion will face a weekend closure along Illinois 37. The highway will close between Norris Road and Maxine Lane at 6 p.m. Friday for a culvert replacement. Traffic will be directed to Illinois 148 and Interstate 57. The road is scheduled to reopen by 6 a.m. Monday, that if weather conditions allow the work to remain on schedule. And finally today, a Yellowstone National Park bison that attacked a tourist will not be put down. Park officials say the animal was simply acting naturally after the visitor got a little too close.
2: The bison at Yellowstone National Park that tossed a tourist 8 feet into the air will not be euthanized. Park officials telling TMZ that no management action will be taken against the animal, seen on the now viral video charging a 65-year-old man and hurling him into the air. Carl Isaac McDaniel, who was with his grandson at the time, suffered a fractured femur and underwent surgery. McDaniel says the seemingly random attack by the bison, which can weigh up to 2,200 pounds, could have been much worse, adding he's grateful to be alive.
1: And that's what's happening. For Withers Broadcasting, I'm Ed Heisted in the Southern Illinois Newsroom.
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It's Head East and Never Been Any Reason on the Afternoon Delight on Q106. Let's give you another chance to win some lottery tickets today. It is lottery week this week, and we are celebrating more than 50 years of supporting communities across the state, including a $26 billion impact that the Illinois Lottery has raised for K-12 public schools across the state. To celebrate, be listening this week for your chance to win during the Afternoon Delight. 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
1: Are we there yet?
2: No.
1: How about now?
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1: Now?
2: Cole, we've been on the road for 7 minutes. Hold on.
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1: In some music news, San Francisco Mayor Daniel Lurie has announced an immersive exhibition, Forever Grateful, Golden Gate Park. It's going to be opening on September the 5th at the County Fair Building in Golden Gate Park. The exhibition will kick off with a free concert on Labor Day weekend from Graham Lesch and Friends, which is headed by Son of Grateful Dead founding member Phil Lesch. After this, the opening weekend festivities on September 7th, the ticketed exhibition will remain on view through October the 25th. And the mayor says art and music define San Francisco, and they have for decades, thanks to groups like the Grateful Dead and the community they created. The Summer of Music was so special last year, and I hope everyone will come out to enjoy Graham Lesch's free show on September 7th and celebrate our city's incredible history and bright future. 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Not only should you wear some flowers in your hair, you should go check out the Forever Grateful Golden Gate Park exhibition. It's Go-Go's on Q106.

0: 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Slight chance of thunderstorms tonight. Otherwise, mainly clear skies. Lows dip down to about 73. Winds out of the north, around 5 miles per hour. Partly cloudy skies tomorrow. Chance of thunderstorms. Daytime highs approaching 90. Mainly clear tomorrow night. Slight chance for storms, 73. From the Withers Weather Center, I'm meteorologist Paul Trombley on Southern Illinois' Classic Hits, Q106. Right now, 82.
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2: 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Rather keep your feet on dry land? 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And sink a hole-in-one on our mini golf courses. To wrap up the night, head to Route 66 Drive-In and catch your favorite movies on twin screens. 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
1: Here's a look at your first warning weather on Q106. Slight chance of thunderstorms tonight, otherwise mainly clear skies. Lows dip down to about 73. Winds out of the north, around 5 miles per hour. Partly cloudy skies tomorrow. Chance of thunderstorms. Daytime highs approaching 90. Mainly clear tomorrow night. Slight chance for storms, 73. From the Withers Weather Center, I'm meteorologist Paul Frombly on Southern Illinois' Classic Hits, Q106. Currently, it's 79 degrees.
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